It's hard to say that I'd rather stay awake when I'm asleep, because my dreams are bursting at the seams. Zentral.

is not the time or the place for broken hearted. 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

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He was backwoods, backwards, use words like no sir, yes ma'am, by God be darned. 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

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I called you here today for a bit of bad news. I won't be able to see you anymore because of my obligations and the ties that you have. We've been meeting here every day. And since this is our last day together, I want to hold you.

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I want to remember you just like this. Let's just kiss and say goodbye.

Hello everybody, it's midnight, and you're listening to the Radio Central Night Shift. If you're sleeping already, we wish you pleasant dreams and a peaceful night. Otherwise, stay tuned for more non-stop music here on Radio Central.